Get this song to all the lovers tonight. And I expect that might be the whole world, because everybody needs something or someone to love.

0: 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Deine Musik, deine Hits.
1: As life goes on, I'm starting to learn more and more about responsibility. And I realize that everything I do is affecting the people around me. So I want to take this time out to apologize for things that I've done and things that haven't occurred yet. And things that they don't want to take responsibility for.

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It's kind of funny, but I don't think you have to look no further.

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1: Yo, what's up?
0: What part of the world you in now, man?
1: Yeah, I'm in L.A., man. I'm just kicking it on Melrose, man.
0: You know there's a lot of girls out there in L.A. on Melrose. You need to slow down.
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0: 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Well, just hit me when you come back, man.
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1: As life goes on, I'm starting to learn more and more about responsibility. And I realize that everything I do is affecting the people around me. So I want to take this time out to apologize for things that I've done and things that haven't occurred yet. And things that they don't want to take responsibility for.